Leg on our Monday night right here on The Edge and streaming at WEDG.com at Stella. Thanks for hanging out tonight. We still have great news we're going to get to. So let's keep it going right now with the Ataris.

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I always forget that I have free will, and I always forget that I'm less than 10 minutes away from Canal Side. So I went to Canal Side on Friday for the Sabres game for just a little bit, and it turned into a side quest. I ended up getting interviewed by Channel 4. And so maybe you saw me at news at 10, or maybe the next day at Saturday at 11. But they did play my little interview part. And in my description, it says Sabres fan, and that's absolutely true. My true form is actually just blue and gold.

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It's Stella. Thanks for hanging out on your Monday night. We still have great music we're going to get to. Let's keep it going right now with Modest Mouse.

0: Hey, Buffalo. 103.3 The Edge is bringing the Strumpfellas to Electric City Sunday, July 12th. 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I got guns in my head. 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

0: So I went into Tops yesterday because I had to grab a few chips and snacks for the dips that I made for Mother's Day. And when I tell you, I was appalled by the number of men with their children frantically looking for Mother's Day gifts. We've known about this all year. It's the same second Sunday of May every year. And yet here we are in Tops early afternoon looking for a gift. Do better. We gotta do better than that next year.
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We still have great music we're going to get to. 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

So I have been obsessed with Tamagotchi life lately. And one of my downfalls is that I'm not artistic enough to customize any sort of objects, furniture, interior, exterior, whatever. 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

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It's Stella. Thanks for sticking with me tonight. You're stuck with me just a little while longer. So we finish out the rest of our night, starting it off right now with the temper trap.

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0: damage.
1: A Better Life with Dr. Sanjay Gupta.
2: If you are the parent of an infant, it can be really hard to find baby foods that are truly healthy for your child. According to a new study out of UNC Chapel Hill, almost three-quarters of baby foods are ultra-processed and may contain additives that are linked to potential health problems later in life. The study's lead author said what shocked her was that the top ingredient in 71% of these baby foods wasn't a fruit or vegetable, it was one or more additives that babies' guts are not fully developed enough to be able to handle. Eating the right food at this stage of life is so important because this is when children begin developing dietary preferences for the rest of their lives. So take the extra time to look at the ingredient labels on the foods you are buying. You're going to want short lists and also ingredients that you recognize. I'm Dr. Sanjay Gupta, helping you live a better life.
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6: A better life with Dr. Sanjay Gupta.
7: The risk of stroke goes up for all of us as we age. But for women, the risk really amplifies after menopause. In fact, one in five women in the United States between the ages of 55 and 75 will have a stroke. But according to a new study carried out by researchers in California, adhering to the Mediterranean diet can significantly lower that risk. One expert said, "We continue to see study after study showing that a predominantly plant-based diet improves all sorts of different outcomes. Now, with this diet in particular, you've seen it lower the risk of certain types of cancer, diabetes, depression, dementia, even gum disease. Now, as a reminder, the Mediterranean diet prioritizes eating vegetables, fruits, beans, olive oil, nuts and fish, and limiting meat and dairy." I'm Dr. Sanjay Gupta, helping you live a better life.
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Buffalo. 103.3 The Edge is bringing the Strumpellas to Electric City Sunday, July 12th. Bringing their sing-along feel-good songs that pair nicely with cold beer and questionable SPF choices. I got guns in my head. Joined by post-sex nachos, because nothing says summer in Western New York like a band name your aunt will absolutely disapprove of. And Letters to Elise will open the night, reminding you that yes, Buffalo actually produces great music when it's not buried under 6 feet of frozen disappointment. It's a summer show, it's indoors, so you don't have to pretend to like sun. 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
1: Do you pre-cut them so they rip easier? 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
1: We don't suck in around
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0: Murphy, Buffalo. 103.3 The Edge is bringing the Strumpellas to Electric City Sunday, July 12th. 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I got guns in my head. Joined by post-sex nachos, because nothing says summer in Western New York like a band name your aunt will absolutely disapprove of. And Letters to Elise will open the night, reminding you that yes, Buffalo actually produces great music when it's not buried under 6 feet of frozen disappointment. 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

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Some will die in hot pursuit while sifting through my ashes. 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
3: 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Cass and Anthony in the morning.
6: There we are. Good morning. How we doing?
8: Hola.
6: Tuesday. Hey, Tuesday.
8: What's up, Tuesday?
6: A little chilly.
8: A little Tuesday.
6: Don't appreciate that.
8: Yeah, a little nippy out there.
6: But other than that, all is well. The sun rising earlier these days.
8: Uh-huh.
6: Wow, it is. It's already up. Normally, remember all that long stretch where it would just be pitch black at this point in time. So, summer's coming.
8: Mm-hmm.
6: We don't know if there'll still be frost warnings overnight when summer's here, but summer's coming. All right. Here we are. And here you are. Good morning, Leela.
8: Oh, hey.
6: Good morning, Andrew, Stacy, Carrie, Krisha, Andrea, Rob. Hello there. A midnight text from Megan. Okay.
13: Man Destroyer.
6: Midnight text. Or was that... Yeah, 12:05 a.m. She texted us at midnight.
8: Yep.
6: Wow, wow, wow. Good stuff. All right, Anthony, how you feeling? How you doing?
8: I'm doing all right. You know, it's game day. You know, I'm trying to stay focused, trying to get myself aligned so that Sabres get themselves aligned. I think that's the plan. That's how it works. You're
6: doing a lot of stretching.
8: You're doing a lot of stretching. You got to be ready to go in. You know, I know Blade Ooh. Gang will be called in first before me.
6: Could you do that stretch where you are frogging on the ice? That'd be good.
8: Frogging on the ice.
6: They get in that frog position.
8: Oh, yeah. It helps with have the
6: a
8: ice.
6: A hip opener. And you just kind of slide with an open hip on the ice.
8: It's helpful to have ice to do that.
6: It's cold outside. We can make it happen.
8: get out of here.
6: We could. That stretch got real popular during the heated rivalry.
8: Ah.
6: The heated rivalry. Yeah. You got to get your thighs ready.
8: Uh-huh. Hammies.
6: Get your hammies ready.
8: Hammies.
6: Get it all ready to go. All right. Good morning, everybody. Thanks for checking in. We appreciate it. We are glad you're here. Coming up on the show today, we will get into a little ill-advised news coming up next. Then we will play Can't Be Cassidy around 7:15 if you want to win these free tickets to see MGK and Wiz Khalifa at Darien Lake. Be listening around 7:15. That's usually when we have you call in. Yesterday, we had someone who'd never played Can't Be Cassidy before.
8: Right.
6: He did great. He got the tickets.
8: Way to go,
6: because
8: Jordan.
6: All you
8: got to
6: do... Let's call in and play.
8: That's all it is. That's all you got to do. Simple stuff.
6: You don't have to beat me, but it'd be a whole lot cooler if you did.
8: It'd be a lot cooler if you did, buddy.
6: And then, all the usual silliness coming up on the show today as well.
8: That's why for the rare event that it does happen, we need to get a t-shirt cover.
6: I did beat her.
8: And be I did beat Cassidy. T-shirt comes in the mail.
6: I beat Cassidy and all I got was this stupid t-shirt. Oh, remember that era?
8: Easy seller.
6: The stupid t-shirt era.
8: Easy seller.
6: Also wanted to give you early birdies a heads up. We're dropping the clubhouse card at 8 a.m. on our website. 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
6: Then you're getting a lesson from an LPGA pro.
8: Nice.
6: You're getting a gift certificate to Santora's.
8: Nice.
6: And a massage from K-Wall Healing Arts. All of this for just $167. So I believe when these go live at 8, they will sell out. They should sell out. And I wanted you to be aware, because that's incredible.
8: It was a great deal.
6: If you screwed up Mother's Day, get that for Mom, or would be a great Father's Day gift as well.
8: A retail $375, a $167 for you today, 8 a.m. Make a note in your phone or something. 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
6: Put a little timer on.
8: It'll remind you too.
6: Yep. All right, that's that. Coming up next, a little ill-advised news. Anthony, you're going to break into a school?
8: Oh, me?
6: What are you stealing? Because I doubt it's what these people stole. A school.
8: Interesting.
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6: All right, it's a 103.3 The Edge. It's the Cass and Anthony Morning Show. You know, every day we step in here and scour the internet. We peruse the periodicals just looking for the dumb stories of the day. And, well, my friends, we found some dumb ones. It's the ill-advised news. It's your dumb news stories of the day.
7: All right, we got a couple of kids doing a little crime. And it, of course, happened in Florida. They're investigating two males. Hopped a fence at a high school, entered a building through an unlocked door. Well, what was it doing unlocked? They rode bicycles and used equipment intended for special needs kids. I don't know exactly what that means. That's how they worded it. I'm not quite sure what that means. So they had like a joyride, I think is what that means. They rode bicycles and other equipment intended for special needs kids, like having some fun on it.
6: Gotcha.
7: They stole $50 worth of lanyards. Wonder what their plan is there. They got away with approximately 100 hot dogs and some ice cream as well. They don't know if it's students or young adults. They don't know if they're affiliated with a school or not. They're asking the public for leads. They just don't know who it is. But... wow, take a listen to these fine, upstanding citizens they found. Because, you know, like the local news always needs to do like the man on the street interview.
6: Oh, yeah, yeah, yeah.
7: And here's what the people had to say.
8: Why hot dogs of all things? Whatever you can find is what they'll take.
9: It's unfortunate and sad that they would think that that would be a good time. I hope they do get in trouble. So at least they know not to nip it in the bud while they're young, so they won't become, it escalates to something else in the future.
7: First, hot dogs. What's next?
6: Right?
7: You know? Corn dogs? chili dogs?
6: Really, to be honest, I've, of all things in my life, I believe hot dogs were the gateway drug more than anything else.
7: Yeah, probably. Me too. Yeah. They're looking for him. They may, get away with it. But I also feel like schools have cameras everywhere.
6: These days.
7: We learned that yesterday. We went to a school to take donuts.
6: Uh-huh.
7: And we walked into the office. There was a lot of cameras.
6: The wall of cameras.
7: So they're watching you. So I have a feeling it probably won't take too long for them to figure out what happened here. But yeah, hot dogs.
6: I know I'm, painting myself in a certain light by saying this. I immediately looked at the cameras, just like, all right, which one's the smoking section for the kids? Because that's what I assumed one of the cameras was on, was like one of the back areas for the kids who use for smoking.
7: I doubt there's a smoking section for kids anymore. I think that was more of a millennial thing.
6: I think so, too.
7: Is there a vaping section? Would be really more the question. Probably not.
6: The good old jewel room, as they called it.
7: Yep.
6: All right, well... don't recommend that. I mean, maybe I do. I don't know.
7: Maybe you do.
6: Hot dogs,
7: maybe
6: ice cream, it's like a great time.
7: It does sound like a really good time.
6: My story coming to us from the water, international waters, as well as Mobile, Alabama. I know. It sounds confusing, but let me break it down for you. There was a dispute on a cruise line to the Bahamas.
7: Okay.
6: Between two women on a Carnival Spirit. This happened back in March. According to the information, the dispute happened between a Tanya Nelson, and she confronted a Lisa Horace and her husband while they were in line on the cruise. According to the records, Tanya was trying to be helpful and be like, hey, this line is for Diamond and Platinum members only.
7: I have status and you don't.
6: You should be over there in that line.
7: Yep.
6: In her statement to federal judges, Horace said she ignored Nelson at first, but the encounter escalated when Nelson touched Horace's husband's shoulder.
7: Oh, no.
6: Don't touch my man. Documents say the two got into a heated argument. Horace told agents Nelson threatened to slap her first, and she slapped Nelson back.
7: Oh, no.
6: From there, the fight escalated. Horace told agents Nelson tried to kick her as crew members moved in. Nelson told investigators the Horace jumped on her back. Federal court records say a Carnival staff had to intervene as the struggle played out in front of several bystanders and staff. Records say Nelson told agency she had previously been embarrassing while standing in the wrong line on cruises while she had thought she would try to be helpful when she first spoke up. Court records investigators say later reviewed the surveillance footage that both women were issued a federal citation.
7: Wow.
6: Federal citation for simple assault. Documents also show women did not know each other before this encounter. Both women are scheduled to appear in federal court in Mobile, Alabama. Cruise line did not respond about requests for anything about them facing any sort of disciplinary, like being kicked off the cruise permanently or anything like that. So that is where the article ends. Again, what happens on international waters sometimes is more federal. So be careful.
7: All right. Don't touch my man.
6: Don't touch my man.
1: What the hell is even that?
4: That was some seriously dumb news.

0: A couple things coming up this month that we would love for you to be a part of, and they're on the same day. All right, we got the Cass and Anthony Blood Drive the morning of May 30th, and there are still slots available to get signed up for that. We would love to fill all these slots. We have Connect Life coming out to the radio station parking lot with their mobile blood donation unit. It's a really good time. Everyone who donates is going to get a pair of Flex tickets to a Bisons game, and we'll have some treats from Eileen's Centerview Bakery. It'll be a really great day.
1: Yeah, and all the blood, of course, since it is Connect Life, stays local here in Buffalo to help our neighbors.
0: And then later that evening, the Bad Moms Club is headed out to do a little karaoke.
1: Oh.
0: 6 to 9 p.m. at 26 with DJ Tommy Tom.
1: Tommy Tom.
0: You all keep asking me for karaoke. All right. You ask, you shall receive. So I'd like to see you show up. Details for all that stuff can be found on our website. Coming up next, Todd, listener of the show, said it's one of the funniest things we've ever done on the show. I think it's one of the stupidest things,
1: strangest things
0: we've ever done on this show.
1: Yeah.
0: We're going to put that thing down, flip it, and reverse it. Coming up next.
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1: All right, today for the forecast, a little cooler to start the day, but still pretty much the same day as yesterday. Sunny clouds, maybe a little rain in there. Highs around 55 degrees, overnight low getting down about 49. Tomorrow, same story, clouds, a little rain, highs around 55. We'll finally get some sunshine on Friday and into the weekend as well. We'll stay in the 50s this week until the 60s this weekend. Currently 37 right now at 103.3 The Edge.
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1: Not at all.
0: We're about to put that thing down, flip it, and reverse it. We do a lot of audio editing and messing with audio here in the radio world, and we had this idea of, you know, back in the day, they'd be like, if you play that record backwards, you'll hear the devil. You'll hear the devil. And so we tried this, I think it was last week, and it ended up being a lot of fun.
1: Yes.
0: So here's how it's going to work. We take some iconic lines from different songs. We record them into our little system. And then we reverse it. We see what it sounds like when the devil is speaking. And then we go from there. So, Anthony, for those who are hearing this for the first time, I was thinking we could do an Edge artist.
1: Okay, cool.
0: Can we record you saying Mom's Spaghetti?
1: Ow.
0: In the style of Lose Yourself?
1: Old M, sure.
0: And then I'm going to reverse it, and we're going to see what it sounds like, okay? We'll see if the devil is in there. I'm recording.
1: Mom's Spaghetti.
0: Okay. It's in. I'm going to reverse this now.
1: All right.
0: So we're going to hear that backwards. It sounds like this.
1: Eat eggs, goops, mom.
0: Yeah, the devil's definitely in there.
1: The devil's definitely in there.
2: Eat eggs, goops, mom.
0: Okay, now I'm going to record it in backwards, and we're going to flip it back around and see if it sounds like Mom's Spaghetti.
1: So you're record it as that sound that I've just made.
0: Yeah.
2: Eat eggs, goops, mom. That's insane.
0: Okay, here we go. I hear it one more time.
2: Eat eggs, goops, mom.
0: Evangelist mom.
1: Sounds just right to me. Sounds just right.
0: All right. So does it sound like Mom Spaghetti when I flip it back around? Well, we're about to find out. Mom, slave me.
1: No.
0: It kind of does.
1: There's a mom in there and a sketty. We'll take that.
0: Oh, my God. This is so dumb. And I love it. Okay. Can we do a lady, an icon?
1: Oh, a lady.
0: A little Alanis Morissette.
1: Oh, yeah, can I do You Oughta Know?
0: Yeah, you oughta know. Yeah. You oughta know. Anthony, lay it down.
1: You oughta know.
0: Okay.
1: Thank you.
0: That was beautiful.

0: Beautiful. You're ready for Bad Moms Karaoke.
1: I am getting ready.
0: Okay, here's what it sounds like backwards.
2: What?
1: I don't know how you're going to pull that one off.
0: Okay, hold on. I got to hear it again. Not my worst work. Not my worst work. All right. We're going to flip it back around. I think the devil was definitely in that one. And here's what it sounds like forward. Am I Atlantis?
1: Wow. How? How does that work out so easily? That's absurd.
0: Funny. I'll hear that one again. I feel like I may have had a few too many.
1: It sounds like we
0: drinks.
1: Want to know.
0: Yeah. Okay. I know it's not alternative, but we are now in the month of May.
1: Oh.
0: How about we'll flip it around this time. I'll go first.
1: Okay.
0: I'll do a little It's Gonna Be May.
1: Oh, nice.
0: Okay.
1: All right.
0: In sync. All right. It's gonna be May.
1: That's a good one. That was nice.
0: I feel like the devil
1: will be in
0: that one. I feel
1: like Justin was in the room with us.
0: Well, yeah. I mean, I did my hair for the occasion. Okay, flip it around. Here's what it's gonna be. It sounds like backwards. Oh, my gosh. That's tricky.
1: Yeah, there's no way to repeat that. All right.
0: It almost sounds Jamaican.
1: It almost sounds
2: Jamaican.
1: Ugh. It doesn't even sound good coming out of my mouth. It didn't even feel good to say.
0: No, it didn't. It didn't sound good. It didn't feel good. But what does it sound like when we take it and put it forward? Does it sound like Justin Timberlake?
2: Yeah, it's my name.
1: Not even close for that one.
0: Oh, I thought it was kind of close.
1: I mean, there's some syllables in there, but.
2: Yeah, it's my name.
1: The month of Nyai. Like, my favorite month is Nyai.
0: It's like actual audio when they pull Justin Timberlake over for the DUI and they're like, prove that you're Justin Timberlake. He's like, don't you know my song?
2: Yeah, it's my name.
0: And then they arrested him and they were like, okay, I don't know. And he's like, this is going to ruin the world tour. All right, that is how we put that thing down. Flip it.
1: And reverse it.
0: That, man, that's weird.

0: All right, we put that thing down, we flipped it and reversed it, and the votes are in. You guys like it. Amanda said, love this game. Megan says it makes the best whale noises. That's funny. Lila would like us to do it every week. And then we got a first time text that said you should make Anthony try to say more things backwards. That was hilarious. Okay, so maybe that's how we do it going forward. It's making Anthony speak backwards is okay. What the people want.
1: All right. I'll do
0: Give
1: it.
0: Give the people
1: y'all.
0: What they want, Anthony.
1: That's what I do down there. It's the trick I do is speak backwards.
0: Oh, that's what the ladies like.
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0: 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Roads are looking good. No slowdowns, no incidents. Everything's moving along as it should. That's your traffic on the edge.
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0: 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About to hit the 7 o'clock hour. Coming up this hour, we will do your pair of MGK Wiz Khalifa tickets. They're playing a show together at Darien Lake in June. That's the prize today for Campy Cassidy.
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0: It's 103.3 The Edge. It's the Cass and Anthony Morning Show. We are now about to celebrate the third anniversary of Bad Moms Club.
1: That's crazy.
0: Of Bad Moms Club. I think we are almost to like the month. So I think it might have been May, might have been June, the first time we did a Bad Moms Club outing. So we're coming up on 3 years. If you've you've been meaning to get to an outing, and I meet a lot of women who are like, I'm meaning to do it, I'm just busy. You've missed 2 full years of gatherings. 2 full years of gatherings. I think it's time to make it on out to the next Bad Moms Club outing this month.
2: 26 Allen is the location for that one. Going to be on the 30th of this month, May 30th. Nice early start time to the singing, I believe, 6 to 9?
0: Yeah, we're doing karaoke at 26 Allen. So 6 to 9 p.m.
2: Also 6 to 9, nice.
0: Yeah, of course. Of course. Look, we did the Clurbin Home by 10 out of the Clurb. And that was great. I love a little nighttime activity at a reasonable hour. A little, I wouldn't say this is an afternoon delight. This is more of an early evening delight. That's perfect, though. No longer do you have to wait till a 10 p.m. start time for an event. Look, we're tired. We've been momming all day long. We're exhausted, but we still want to have fun. We still want to get together and enjoy. So 6 to 9 p.m. is perfect.
2: Now, Cass, I don't want to scare anybody away because you have a history with karaoke. Not only are you a fan of being a singer, but you also hosted karaoke for a number of years.
0: Yes, I used to go by Mama Cass.
2: Mama Cass.
0: I was a KJ, as they call them.
2: Oh.
0: Karaoke jock.
2: Karaoke
0: did you know
2: jock.
0: That's what they're called in the industry?
2: I did not realize
0: that.
2: It's
0: so
2: that.
0: Dorky. I hosted karaoke back when I lived in Texas at a few places, just so I could pay the bills.
2: So I wanted to ask you, as someone who has experience with this and seen many players foretold, have you come across a lot of other deep voice gentlemen like myself to like come up
0: like
2: with
0: what do they do,
2: like a sound of like what I should do, because I just usually goof off, like I just pick something silly or like a love song, because that's, you know, I don't have many ideas.
0: I don't hate that idea,
2: but I wasn't sure if there was like something from an expert like yourself who's been in the game for a long time was like, oh, this is like, should I be doing Barry White?
0: Oh, that'd be great. I would love that. I think I always enjoy when people do something you don't expect, because looking at you, if I didn't know you, I'd be like, okay, that guy has long hair. He's in a black t-shirt.
2: Metal rocker.
0: He's going to come up and do some metal. Like, I would just know that you're going to sing Let the Bodies Hit the Floor. Like, that would be expected.
2: That'd be fun.
0: So then if you signed up and came up and did a little, can't get enough of your love, baby. That'd be like so cool. That'd be so cool.
2: What's a woman song that I could do that would throw everybody off?
0: A lady's song.
2: We should be like, I Touch Myself.
0: Oh, the Divinals is always a popular one. Yeah, I think that'd be good.
2: Oh, it's already a popular one? Well, I want like a hidden gem.
0: Oh, Matthew says you should do Crash Test Dummies. That makes sense.
3: Once there was this boy.
0: You could do it. You could do it in the original key.
2: I would probably have to do the Weird Al version, though, because that's just who I am.
0: Oh, that'd
2: person.
0: Be fun. All right. Anyways, put it on your calendar and just show up. Everyone's like, wait, what do I need to do? Do I need to buy a ticket? Just show up. Okay. Saturday, May 30th from 6 to 9. Now, I've gotten some messages from men going, oh, I wish I could go. You can. It's a bar. It's open to everyone. Just be respectful of the patrons in the bar. 26 Allen is a great bar, and we don't want to roll up in there and like ruin their whole vibe. So come on down. Be ready to party. Have a good time.
2: Leela.
0: And then just be respectful.
2: Apparently, we once played a video of a guy heavy metal screaming to 1,000 miles. And
0: oh,
2: she would like
0: nice.
2: Me to do that.
0: I would like you to do that, too. I don't know if you are a heavy metal screamer.
2: I mean, I do the stuff for the show, but you know, I wouldn't say it's like a full song length idea.
0: Gosh, this sure sounds like we should have Anthony practice karaoke live on the show today.
2: I guess I could have to.
0: Don't we think? Thoughts? Put in your votes.
2: I'm going to go lube up.
0: And maybe we'll have Anthony do some karaoke on the show later today. All right, details for this event and everything going on, you can find it on Edge social media and on our website at WEDG.com. Here's Sublime.

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0: 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If you're in Buffalo, there's a crash on the inbound 33 just past Humboldt Parkway in Buffalo, and the left lane is currently closed. It looks like traffic is pretty backed up. Someone hit the guardrail and spun around in the opposite direction, but the center and right lanes are getting by just fine. All right, that's your traffic here on The Edge. Anthony, some days it's hard to get it going in here, but one thing that instantly clicks is once you and I have that Finger Lakes coffee, we're ready to go.
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1: All right, it's the 103.3 The Edge. It's the Cass and Anthony Morning Show. This now is our buddy Peter calling from South Buff. Looking to take on Cassidy. Can't be Cass for his chance to be at MGK with Wiz Khalifa at Darien Lake on June 13th. Go ahead, Peter, do your most on Tuesday voice. Tell Cassidy to get out of the studio.
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3: Goodbye.
1: And she be gone. All right, Peter, me and you now. Pop culture quiz game five. Rapid fire questions. You don't know the answer. Say you don't know. I'll take your silence as a no, and all ties go to the house. Here we go. Aaron Paul will join the cast for season 3 of Fallout. Aaron known for which show about drugs?
2: Breaking Bad.
1: Might be. Eric Clapton was hit by a record thrown by a fan. What drug does he have a song about?
2: Cocaine.
1: All right, might be. Jimmy Buffett Maxine is encouraging others to live life as Jimmy Buffett would. What food did Jimmy like to eat in paradise?
2: Cheeseburgers?
1: Might be. It's National Odometer Day. What does the odometer do?
2: Tells your speed.
1: Okay. And finally, Emilio Estevez has a birthday today. He's 64 years old. He was Gordon Bombay in the Mighty Ducks. Whose mom did he hook up with?
2: My mom.
1: All right, we'll take it. We're cast back in. All right, guys, so the bat here for Peter on a Tuesday. 3 out of 5. Let's see how you do.
3: All right.
1: Aaron Paul joined the cast of Fallout Season 3. Aaron known for which show about drugs?
3: Breaking Bad.
1: Breaking Bad is correct on that one. I guess it could have said show about cancer.
3: Yeah.
1: Or like changing your fortune. I don't know.
3: Yeah.
1: Eric Clapton was hit by a record thrown by a fan. He also has a song about which drug?
3: Who is the person?
1: Eric Clapton.
3: Oh, cocaine.
1: Cocaine is correct on that one. It was not intentional to have two drug questions. Jimmy Buffett. Maxine is encouraging others to live a life as Jimmy Buffett would. What food did Jimmy like to eat in paradise?
3: Cheeseburger
1: in paradise. It's National Odometer Day. What does the odometer do?
3: Measures how many miles you've driven.
1: Distance traveled is what it had written down, and I will take that. Emilio Estevez has a birthday today. 64 years old. He played Gordon Bombay in the Mighty Ducks. Whose mom did he hook up with?
3: You want the child's...
1: The child's character's
3: The character's name. Oh, his name was... Charlie.
1: There it is. Charlie Conway is correct on that one. 5 out of 5 takes down 3 out of 5. Peter, great job today, buddy. You know what you got to do.
2: I'm Peter from South Buffalo. Cannot be Cassidy.

0: That's new music from Young the Giant. They are coming to town. 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That show is going to be a good one. Cold War Kids and Almost Monday. Join them. We are presenting that show out at the Outer Harbor on June 16th. Can't wait for that.
1: Nice.
0: It's going to be nice. All right. Sometimes you've heard a song 100 times, but you don't know the backstory behind the song. And yesterday, Anthony busted into the studio after the show was over because he learned the lore behind an iconic song. So incredible. You'll never hear that song the same way again.
1: Ever.
0: We'll get into a little Cass and Anthony's music history coming up next.
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1: All right, partly sunny, cool, maybe a shower later on this afternoon. Highs around 55 degrees. Chance for some drizzle overnight. Lows getting down to about 49 overnight. Tomorrow, same story. Sun and clouds during the day, maybe some rain off and on. Highs around 55, say still in the 50s throughout the rest of the week. Then we'll hit the 60s this weekend with lots of sun. 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

0: 103.3 The Edge, Cass and Anthony Morning Show. Something that Anthony and I both really enjoy is learning more about music, going deeper into the making of the music, the history of the music. We're just geeks about that stuff.
1: Yes, yes.
0: And wow, oh my goodness, the excitement. You should have seen it when Anthony ran into the studio after the show was over yesterday. And he read me this passage you are about to hear that I think, first of all, deserves some music. And I think you're never going to hear the song that this passage is explaining the same way again after today. Are you ready for Uncle Anthony's Music Corner?
1: gather around. Drop a knee. I had a date with a young lady. I must have done something right over the course of dinner because I got treated to a more intimate gathering later on. We started to get all hot and heavy. She got undressed, and lo and behold, I saw something that I've never seen before. This article of clothing. It was one of the most glorious things I've ever seen in my life. I was like, "What are you wearing?" And she said, "Oh, this old thing. It's a thong." I think that's when my hair turned blonde. It was like the Ten Commandments. When Moses went down to go see the burning bush and came back and his head was silver. I don't remember the rest that night, but I was under a spell of said material. I was shell-shocked.
0: Wow.
1: She already had the cake, but she put the icing on it with the thong. That cemented it. I immediately went home and started writing a song and called my boys up. I said, "Saw something yesterday. Gather round. I'll tell you.
0: Gather round, gentlemen. I'll tell you."
1: Everybody leaned in, and I told them there was a new underwear girls are wearing, and it's called a thong. It was like the Fellowship of the Ring. Everybody was like, "Oh, we got to go and hunt down the one thong." They literally left in that moment, and a few days later, my cousin, Kid, burst through the door. I thought there was a fire or maybe a car accident, but he was like, "I was with this girl last night. Guess what she gave me?" And I quote, "That thong, thong, thong, thong." We burst out laughing. Then we laughed all the way to the bank. For the record, I gave him a big percentage of the song royalties.
0: And now you know.
1: The origins.
0: The origins of Cisco's thong song.
1: I love how he describes it as Moses.
0: Well, and also,
1: the burning bush.
0: Then he had that blonde or silver hair through that entire era, which to me is like, okay, is Cisco more of an artiste than we give him credit for, an artistic mind? Also, it's wild to think that at some point the thong was considered like new underwear.
1: Right.
0: And did that occur in the time that the thong song came out? Or was this something that happened ages ago? He started writing it. It took years for it to become a success. Look, I don't know the answers. All it leaves me with is questions.
1: Imagining that scene in the Ten Commandments when Moses comes down from the Mount of Sinai with Cisco instead of Charlton Heston simply resides in my mind rent-free permanently.
0: So funny.

0: I love music history.
1: I do too. I'm so glad, you know, we could have gone into music history and we could have, you know, done this like for college classes. But, you know, it's just like really beautiful to know. It's really beautiful to know.
0: Gather around how many friends they took to write Dumps Like a Truck.
1: Right, and truck. They were like, it's like Lord of the Rings. So we were like, we have to find it. And it's just incredible. So now we know the history behind what I would say one of the most iconic songs during my high school days. I don't know about you, Anthony. Was it a big thing for you guys?
0: Huge.
1: Like, we were obsessed with that song.
0: I was living in Florida when that song came out, so it was a big deal. Huge deal.
1: I think I'll sing it again. Yeah, now you know.

0: It's 103.3 The Edge. We just learned the deep lore, the deep history behind Cisco's epic hit thong song. D-Nice texted in, "Welp, I never heard it." Does that mean she's never heard the thong song in her life? How did you escape that? I feel like that song was everywhere back then, but maybe it was not.
1: Only those pure of hearts could hear it, though, Cass.
0: Oh, okay. Like holding your ear up to a shell. Uh-huh. Not everyone can hear the ocean. I get it.
1: Jason Oppenheim, thong song came out when I was in the Navy. I was in a club in Baltimore, Maryland, and all the girls on stage, of course, had thongs ready to go for that song.
0: Amazing.
1: It was great times.
0: I bet it was. Carrie said, "I recently heard that Summer of 69 by Bryan Adams was not referencing the summer in the year of 69, if you know what I mean."
1: Really?
0: It's all about the position and what position he was in all summer long.
1: All summer long.
0: Look, that's great. Happy summer. Eddie said, "I wish you played Thong Song instead of losing my religion." Eddie. Me too.
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7: What is happening, everybody? How we doing?
1: Buddy.
0: We're good, man. You know, you're the 19th hole sponsor for the golf cart, which goes on sale soon. But
7: very, very excited.
0: We're so excited. This thing always does great. It sells out. Thank you for being a part of it. But we want to talk about you have going on over at Santora's, because it's going to be a busy month for you this May.
7: It is. You know, May is, you know, always that transitional period, really, from winter to spring and then summer. So, yeah, we got the patio partially open. It's still heated. Fire tables, and fire heaters up top. So we're keeping everybody warm. You know, the hockey games have been really phenomenal outside. It's really cool to have that atmosphere, almost like football out on the patio. It's really a great thing, and I'm looking forward to the second series. But every month we have, you know, new specials. This month we've got a lot of great specials, you know, new egg rolls, normally new quesadillas. We've got a Philly a steak sandwich. Ooh. And just so many other things that are just fun, and obviously everything's made from scratch and with freshest ingredients. So we're pretty excited about doing all that stuff every month. And that's really the gist of our May. We have Memorial Weekend, really. I want to get a shout out for the rig. They're coming out the Friday of Memorial Weekend, and they're going to play out on our patio. So it's going to be our first, we're going to say, warm concert, out on the patio. So we're pretty excited.
0: Tell us more about banquets. You guys are able to host larger groups, right? If someone needs to come in for a party, something like that.
7: Yeah, we've got, you know, not only our private banquet room that fits about 100 to 120 people, depending upon your kind of event. And we've been booking the patio a lot.
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0: 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Up Grand Island, 190 South, there is a disabled vehicle just past Buffalo Avenue, exit 21. Left lane is closed there. Also hearing about some congestion on the 33 inbound between Harlem and Humboldt. That's your traffic here on 103.3 The Edge.
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0: It's 103.3 The Edge, Cass and Anthony Morning Show. Gather around, folks. We are about to guess a song. We're going to do it together. It's going to be great. It's called Bandle.
1: Bandle.
0: And we get a few clues to help us because the songs sometimes sound very different when you remove other instruments.
1: Now, we know the song came out in 1981. Both of us were not breathing, not alive yet, so we could use your help. We do have some other clues, like how many views it has on YouTube.
0: 373 million.
1: That's pretty good for a pre-YouTube Heck 80s track from 81. That's
0: very
1: insane.
0: Good.
1: All right. And then a par what?
0: Two. So it should be pretty easy.
1: Two.
0: We have drums, bass, synth, electric guitar, one and two, and vocals. Okay. Let's take it. Listen, let's hop right into it. And you can always make your guesses. And there are no dumb guesses on the text line 716-952-9334. Here we go.

0: Oh man, I got nothing on that. But it does. It sounds very unique. That sounds identifiable, maybe to somebody who is very familiar with that.
1: You run it back.
0: Yeah, here we go again.

0: Then there's a note here from Brian. Well, it's not Pump Up the Jam. I'll agree with that.
1: I like that. We can eliminate what it's not. It's hysterical. Okay. Okay. All right. A lot of guesses coming in. Sam thinks it's Betty Davis Eyes, Kim Carnes, 1981.
0: Eddie says Eddie Money, Shaken.
1: Bill thinks it's a Dire Straits song.
0: Turn Me Loose.
1: Miles thinks it's Turn Me Loose by Loverboy, but I think that's too slow. But that's also, Rick also thinks Eddie Money. Okay. Shaken is not a song I am familiar with. I am a Take Me Home Tonight kind of girl, and that's really all I know when it comes to Eddie
0: Money. Shaken released in 82.
1: Okay.
0: But recorded in 81.
1: Okay, let's listen to it again.

0: Okay, so Kelly from the DMV thinks it's Titus High from Blondie. Dawn thinks it's Cool in the Gang Celebration. We are all over the place, oh, man.
1: Over the place.
0: Another text another for Dire Straits. But what Dire Straits song? Both of you guessed the artist. We don't know. Let me see. Dire.
1: Yeah, I'm going to their Straits.
0: If I guess Dire Straits, here's the options. We can guess Money for Nothing.
1: Making Movies came out in 80.
0: I'm just going to read what's available on the game.
1: Oh, the game. Then, yeah. Smart.
0: Money for Nothing, On Every Street, Sultans of Swing, Walk of Life, and Water of Love are the only options. Is it any of those?
1: I
0: don't know.
1: Romeo and Juliet's the only song they released in 81.
0: Okay. This person who has not identified themselves on the text line said they think it's Money for Nothing. Look, we are all over the place here. Do we listen one more time or do we skip?
1: I mean, we can listen one more time, but like...
0: I have no idea.
1: How does that go? Money for nothing. Is that how the song goes?
0: I don't think so.
1: Okay.
0: Yeah. Sam's sticking with Betty Davis Eyes. Betty Davis Eyes. I think we got to add in the bass.
1: I think so, too.
0: We are all over the place. Great guesses. Ooh, love them.
1: Kelly, the music teacher.
0: Hey, Kelly, the music teacher.
1: What up?
0: That is officially your name.
1: Yep.
0: I do trust a music teacher for sure. Dire Straits, Money for Nothing. Do we guess it for the music teacher?
1: We can guess it for the music teacher. Okay. If we're wrong, we'll pump out the next one.
0: Okay, I like it. Because I love our teachers, and we should respect and support them. Okay,
1: respect the knowledge.
0: I'm guessing Dire Straits, Money for Nothing. Okay, it is not Dire Straits.
1: Not that.
0: So that take that artist off your list, and we add in the bass. The game forces us to now go on to the next step.
1: Oh, Journey? None of us got Journey on that one.
0: Now, is that an 81 song?
1: Let me go look.
0: Because that sure sounded like it with the bass. Slapping the bass.
1: Released in 81.
0: Wow. Okay.
1: Off the album Escape.
0: Wow. Okay.
1: Journey.
0: Journey, Don't Stop Believing is the song. How far off were we from that?
1: So
0: also,
1: far off.
0: How does it not have more views than 373
1: million? Could be the wrong
0: video. Yeah, because it seems like it would have. Wow, that's loud.
1: It's the curse word free version. Hold
0: on to that feeling. What curse word?
1: I don't know.
0: Do you see how I tried to get you to cuss just now on air? What cuss word, Anthony? What cuss word was it?
1: 373 million views on the official Journey page.
0: All right, wow. That was a...
1: That was a journey.
0: That was a journey to get there. It really was.
1: I can't believe it didn't sound like that from the drums to me. At all.
0: That was wild. All right, that's how you bandle. There's Noah Kahan.

0: 1033 The Edge. It's the Cass and Anthony Morning Show. All right, we got a lot to get ready for because tonight's the night, right?
1: Tonight's the big one.
0: 7 o'clock.
1: Need to have it.
0: Ooh, they got to get it done.
1: Need to have it.
0: All right, Sticks and Balls Report coming up next with Anthony.
1: We'll break down the game tonight and a brand new Bills player. We'll talk about him coming up next.
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0: 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On the Skajakwata eastbound, there's a crash at Parkside, or just past Parkside, that has the right lane closed. We're dealing with some congestion on the inbound 33, Humboldt to Harlem. And down in West Seneca, a crash on the 400 North at Seneca Street that currently has the left lane closed.
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1: All right, Sticks and Balls, we're coming at you looking at everything Buffalo-related sports, Western New York sports. Kicking things off, as always, with your Buffalo Bills. We did find out who the opponent is for the first game in the brand new stadium. Detroit Lions come to town for week two, I believe is what it said, on a Thursday. So Thursday night football will be the home opener for the brand new stadium for the brand new season for your Buffalo Bills. I kind of wish they would have done more with the ending of the Ralph, though. Like, I understand, like, the hazards, like, you know, having people around the destruction site and stuff like that.
0: Yeah, like a send-off of some kind.
1: But yeah, some sort of send-off, I thought, would have been bigger, a postseason versus, like, you know, cold time, end of the season sort of stuff. But it is what it is, you know, so we'll take it. I know a lot of people got a bunch of stuff from the stadium. You know, the guy that picked up the urinal trough and so forth. So elsewhere, Bills also signed a defensive end, a pass rusher, outside linebacker, depends on what you want to call him, depends on what the formation we got going on. Mike Dana. Might recall the name. He spent so far all, six of his years with Kansas City. Played him off and on, obviously, because Kansas City is a team we played quite a bit. 2023, played 16 games, 17 games in 2021. Other than that, most games, he at least goes double digits in terms of length of the season. 13 is the lowest he's ever played. It's happened three times, 15 just last season for games played. 1 year, he had 50 tackles back in 2023 and played 16 games. He can make tackles, not a huge sack specialist, 21 and a half sacks for his career over 6 years. That's a little over 3 sacks a year, so not something that really moves the meter a lot, but maybe he's something that can play in our new system, that knows the system well in terms of like how to run the position and things like that, could help out either the young guys and or just provide some much needed depth, I guess, is what we're looking at with that one. It's tough to say. 6'2", 257. Fifth round pick from the 2020 draft. Only 28 years old. So, I mean, guy that's got some leg left, and he's taken the ever important number belonging to Keo Spikes, a number 51 on that one. So, interesting stuff there. Oh, we'll find out more about the Bills as we move forward. We'll see who else the rest of the opponents could be. So, waiting on that on the NFL draft league. So, we got going on. So, let's go, Bills. Exciting stuff there. We'll see what plays out. And welcome to the team, Mike Dana. All right, cool. Let's go Bills on that one. All right, moving on to the Buffalo Sabres. Back in action tonight, my friend. Tonight, 7 o'clock. The game going to be in Montreal. And I cannot stress this enough. We got to have at least this one. I think it's important. I think it's important for us to get this game on the road because it is on the road. We'll be coming back back home for a game, then back there for a game. And then if it all goes to game 7, it comes right back to Buffalo. So it's mandatory for us, I believe, to get this game tonight. It also refocuses the team. Resets things a little bit. Haven't seen any sort of change about UPL or Alex Lyon, so expect Lyon to be in tonight. Of course, Montreal leads the series 2-1. Again, 7 o'clock start for this one. ESPN will have the call tonight, and then the Anaheim and Vegas game will happen right after that at 9:30. That series tied at 2. What I'm looking for today, again, is just some cohesion, man. It feels like the team chemistry is kind of sort of falling apart, so I don't know if we got to bring in some younger guys that are faster. I feel like there's a lot of speed on the Canadiens team that we're not matching up with a lot of times that we need to match up with in order to play the game that we need to play in order to match up with this team. So we have some skill guys that are available to us in the younger teams, and we brought up some players as well during the last call-up. So, you know, whether or not we get them involved this time is yet to be seen. We'll see what plays out. Last night, Colorado still taking on Minnesota. Minnesota were able to get a game in recently, but now Colorado won last night 5-2. Colorado leads that series 3-1. Elsewhere in the hockey, that's right, we're just going to worry about our games tonight. Okay. All right. So with hockey, just staying pat, staying point. What's his name? The guy whose name I studied, I'm terrible at pronouncing, who hit Sam Carrick in the face and knocked him out. He's been fined the most allowable by the collective bargaining agreement by NHL, but I've not seen anything about suspension, just a fine for him. And we'll see what plays out. Today, your Buffalo Bisons back in action at home. Game against the Worcester Red Sox. It's Nurse Appreciation Night. Nurses and nursing students get in free with a ticket offer. Great fun week for Bisons baseball as well. Again, Worcester is in town till Sunday. So that's 6 games to choose from, with some day action both on Saturday and Sunday, with some 1 o'clock starts for those if you want to enjoy that. And Worcester kind of leading the charge right now, 21-16 on the season, number one in the National League East. Buffalo not far behind, 19-20. So it'd be cool if we get these wins. I mean, if we can get these wins during the series, we could possibly take a hold of the whole International League East. It'd be insane to say. Baseball, tough sport. So we'll see what plays out with that one. But again, Buffalo Bisons back in action today. A 6:05 start for that one against Wooster. A couple games on tap today for good old regular baseball. New York still on the road at Baltimore. 6:35 start for that one. It looks like Toronto is going to take on Tampa Bay in Toronto. 7:07 start for that one. Detroit is visiting the New York Mets. 7:10 start for that game tonight. And then, of course, playoff basketball. More on that as well. Cleveland getting another game against Detroit. That series now tied at 2. Cleveland won last night 112-103. And Oklahoma City puts the nail in the coffin against the Lakers there. 115-110, the final 4-0 sweep for the Oklahoma City Thunder. They're also the reigning champions from last season, so we'll see how far this continues to go. Tonight, Minnesota and San Antonio, that series tied at 2. 8 o'clock start for that one on NBC and Peacock. And we'll get that Cleveland-Detroit finale coming up. Not finale, but at least another game for that coming up on Wednesday. All right, so let's go Bills. Let's go Sabres. Let's go Bisons. And let's go you, because you're in Buffalo.
0: All right, thanks, Anthony, for keeping us up to date.

0: We still have some spots left for the Cass and Anthony blood drive, and we would love for you to get involved. It's very simple to get signed up.
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0: I'm really proud of how many slots you guys have filled up so far. It looks like your earliest donation time would be noon that day, and your latest is 2:45. 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They're scheduled out in 15-minute increments from 12 all the way down to 2:45. 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
1: Yum.
0: 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Let's do it. All right, we'll be right back after a short commercial break.
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1: All right, sun and clouds, chance for some rain this afternoon. Highs around 55 degrees. Some rain overnight. Lows getting down to 49 overnight. Tomorrow, same story. Sun, clouds, rain, highs around 55. Same story for Thursday. We'll pretty much be in the 50s the rest of the week, but then the 60s over the weekend with some sunshine. Currently 48 and sunny at 103.3 The Edge.
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6: All right, it's a 103.3 The Edge. It's the Cass and Anthony Morning Show. And every day we step in here and scour the internet. We peruse the periodicals just looking for the dumb stories of the day. And well, my friends, we found some dumb ones. 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
7: All right, we're headed to Canada for my story.
8: Oh, Canada.
7: In Ottawa, a 17-year-old driver is facing stunt driving charges.
6: That's a charge.
7: So, according to a news release from the police, a U-Haul van was stopped on Prince of Wales Drive near Maple Hill Way in Ottawa during a stunt driving enforcement operation. I guess stunt driving is such an issue up there that they have to do operations like similar to like a DUI checkpoint. So that's an issue. They pull over the U-Haul and discover in the back of the U-Haul, in the cargo area of the truck, 12 teenagers between 18 and 17 years old
6: are just
7: loose in there. Some of them were seated on a sofa. Three others were in the front of the vehicle. One of the ones in the front of the vehicle not wearing a seatbelt. So the driver's been charged with stunt driving for carrying passengers in the cargo area. Where were they going? What were they doing? I got so many questions.
6: What does stunt driving mean?
7: They got a stunt driving charge. And this initiative resulted in other charges that day. They charged a 30-year-old who was traveling 140 kilometers an hour in a 70 kilometer per hour zone as stunt driving. Not speeding, but stunt driving, because he's going double the speed limit. So maybe that's like an additional Canadian charge you get. Four vehicles were impounded.
8: But if he's not doing wheelies, what part is the stunt?
7: I know, the stunt driving charge is confusing to me.
6: Is he performing ollies? Like, what is he doing?
7: There are offenses related to high-risk driving behavior, unsafe vehicle operation, speeding, red light violations, unnecessary noise, improper tires, seatbelt-related offenses. But, man, where were the 12 teenagers in the back of the U-Haul going? Do you think this was a plan? Like, hey, y'all, we need a ride and we're going to somewhere. Or, like, was it just a fun? What are we doing on Friday night? I don't know. You guys want to hop in the back of a U-Haul and drive around?
6: Me and my buddies are playing sardines, man. We get in the back of this U-Haul and just hang out.
7: I would have enjoyed it. I would have enjoyed it as a teenager. I would have thought that was fun.
6: Oh, my goodness.
7: Couch in the back of a U-Haul?
6: Right.
7: Now you're speaking my language.
6: Moving on the run. Plus, like, especially if you can leave the door open safely, you can just get a change of scenery all
7: that'd
6: the time.
7: Be crazy.
6: Be slick. Be slick. All right, well, I guess that's illegal in Canada. I don't know about over here. Do as you please. My story comes to us from Traverse City, Michigan. A Traverse City woman is accused of stealing alcohol, but first she drank it in the store

0: It happened a couple of days. Okay, so it happened over the weekend. Police said 48-year-old was caught drinking a bottle of alcohol at the store at 9 a.m. She was then brought to the Munson Medical Center for treatment the next day. So there's day one, she was drinking alcohol in the store at 9 a.m. I guess they decided to take her in for medical purposes. The next day, she went back to the same store and allegedly took a bottle of Chardonnay. Okay. Employees later stopped her but could not find the bottle of wine. Police were called. Police arrested the woman and found the bottle during a, quote, cavity search.
1: A bottle of wine in there?
0: The woman is being charged with 2 counts of retail fraud, 1 count of smuggling, and 1 charge of trespassing. No other information is available in the article, so we don't know which cavity.
1: If it was in the front purse or the back purse.
0: We don't know
1: purse.
0: If it was a... Yeah. It says a bottle. I guess it's a bottle, not a box of wine. I guess we know that. Well, we don't know if it's
1: box,
0: like a yellowtail.
1: Box
0: or,
1: in the box would be pretty cool.
0: You know, Snoop has his own Moscato. You know, who knows what
1: she said Chardonnay, right?
0: Well, Chardonnay.
1: Yeah.
0: But we don't know, like, the brand.
1: The brand.
0: I'm very curious, so.
1: And the, just.
0: Because the brand's got to be good enough to put it places.
1: Here's
0: to be
1: the
0: like,
1: question,
0: we're gonna
1: though.
0: Have it again.
1: I'm going to go there. I shouldn't. Which end first?
0: Oh.
1: I mean. Because that's also the length of a wine bottle is large, like long.
0: From the front, I would say the top, but from the back, the bottom. Logistically.
1: I can't imagine logistically that even working for anybody.
0: All right, well, you know.
1: Wow, just, the human body is truly a miracle.
0: And just the speed that she got it up there.
1: I know, right?
0: Wow.
1: Just.
0: Wow.
1: No warm up?
0: Nothing.
1: No foreplay? Wow. Okay.
2: Whoa. What the hell is even that?
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0: 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It is live, and there are still some left. 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
1: Golf.
0: Park Golf. That sounds so incredible.
1: Super cool. Super cool.
0: So grab this. 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
0: This will make a great gift, or if you are a golf person or golf curious, this is a great way to, you know, dip your toe into it. 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
0: You know, Anthony, we don't agree on everything, but I did find a car that would work for both of us. 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
0: Okay, so it has that third row SUV, but if you don't need the third row, you just fold it down. 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
9: 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Everywhere I look, the roads are moving along just fine. No major congestion or slowdowns. Definitely no incidents at this time that I can see. That's your traffic on the Edge.
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0: 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Anthony said he's got a silly dumb game for a holiday of some sort.
1: It is a birthday belonging to one of my faves growing up, so we're going to play a silly dumb game involving him.
0: Ooh, okay.
1: Coming up next.
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0: That's the sound of a silly dumb game coming at you here on the Cass and Anthony Morning Show. And today's silly dumb game is in honor of the big birthday boy.
1: Whose birthday is it today?
0: 58 years old today. You know him as the Sultan of the Skies. I why don't you look up more of his nicknames? Tony Hawk's birthday today.
1: Oh, the head honcho of the half pipe. I would cut that.
0: That's
1: what
0: a good
1: him.
0: One. That's a good one. Yeah, Tony Hawk has a birthday today. Born May 12th of 1968.
1: Coolest grandpa that exists, I would say.
0: Big facts. Big facts
1: yeah,
0: on that
1: cool
0: one.
1: Cool grandpa.
0: Big fan of his video game franchise myself, Tony Hawk's Pro Skater. There are some additional spin-offs from Tony Hawk of games as well. But each Tony Hawk Pro Skater game comes with a soundtrack. So what I'm going to do is break down each game with a song from each soundtrack.
1: Ooh, okay.
0: Put the song down in reverse. You
1: okay.
0: can tell me who the song is. That's great. If you know who the song is, or you know the artist is great. If you know the song too, amazing.
1: Okay.
0: Work away from 5 down to 1 with a bonus. Whenever you are ready, we shall begin the game. Feel free to get involved at home. 716-952-9334.

0: and I can give you some clues to help you out along the way. Song originally recorded back in 1975, but was released February 17th of 2009 after a documentary came out involving one of the members of the band's son finding their music in old punk rock, like, compilation discs.
1: I was going to say Ramones, but now I'm not saying that.
0: Predated the Ramones.
1: Yeah.
0: Band out of Detroit.
1: They were called...
0: It's a group of brothers.
1: What was the name of that band? I know exactly what we're talking about. Death.
0: Death is correct on that one with their song, Keep On Knockin'. Keep on knockin'.
1: So that was on a game post 2009 then?
0: That was on Tony Hawk Pro Skater 5, yes.
1: Okay, interesting. Not a gamer, never played
0: it,
1: so
0: I
1: don't know.
0: I understand.
1: Know the music, perhaps.
0: Yeah,
1: no, this is interesting.
0: I got to assume that the documentary had to come out for them to put it on the game, unless he found it, too.
1: Like some inner lore, inside scoop.
0: Early punk, early funk, way before the Ramones, the Hackney brothers, Bobby, David, and Dennis, were from Detroit, Michigan. They had a band called Death. They struggled with success because their name was Death. Like, they went to Motown, and there's like a famous discussion with them at Motown. Motown's like, we dig your stuff, man, but can we just change the name?
1: We can't
0: market a name Death. That'd be three black guys in 1960 whatever, 70 whatever.
1: And the documentary is A Band Called Death.
0: A Band Called Death. It's a great documentary. His sons find his music later on. So good stuff there. Good stuff there. Look at you knowing your things.
1: Figured it out.
0: Knowing your things. All right.
1: There.
0: Here is song number 4.
1: Yeah.

0: you so the naked post.
1: Tribe Called Quest?
2: That's a great guess. I'll give you some more clues. This song came out in 1988. It is a group. You're correct out of that one.
1: Okay.
2: It's a group from the West Coast.
1: Public Enemy.
2: I don't know. Not bad. That is also okay. A group. This has more members than Public Enemy.
1: Okay.
2: So one of the members you still know very well, that he's a doctor that makes audio equipment.
1: Oh, gotcha. Okay, so this is... oh, my God. Straight Outta Compton. The group's name is
2: from that album exactly.
1: Why is my brain not remembering the group?
2: We're looking for NWA.
1: That's right.
2: With
1: okay.
2: their song "Express Yourself."
0: Don't be another sequel. Express yourself.
1: Yeah, I like that sample.
2: Tony Hawk Pro Skater 4. If you find that song.
1: So then the game, are you skating around like a town? Are you skating on
2: the
1: half pipe?
2: On different levels. The levels could be a neighborhood, could be a business district, could be a school.
1: Fun.
2: And you're just having fun skating.
1: That sounds cool.
2: It's a good time. A lot of fun playing that one. In fact, I'm still trying to get the new 3 and 4 for the Switch when it gets on discount. Okay, working our way down here. Song number 3.

0: I don't think I'm going to get this
1: released
0: one.
1: October of 1980. The lead singer of this, also a Capricorn like myself, big fan of this band. The lead singer of this band also gets confused with God quite a bit of times, too.
0: Oh, okay. All right. Thank you for that clue. That's a Motorhead song.
1: There it is.
0: Don't know which one.
1: Probably Ace of Spades. Tony Hawk Pro Skater 3 soundtrack on that as well. Del the Funky Homo Sapien. If you must, I almost grabbed that one because I love that song. Ramones on that as well. Redman on that soundtrack.
0: A nice variety Exhibit. To these soundtracks.
1: Oh, dude, it's good
0: stuff.
1: Yeah,
0: nice
1: it's
0: variety.
1: A lot of fun to play these games. Okay, working our way down. We're down into the, I believe, the top three.
0: Two, one, and then the bonus. Yep.
1: So here's song number two. Let's see how you do with this old favorite.

0: Released in July of 1999, this big single, huge song, this comes from a band with numbers in their name.
1: Mm-hmm.
0: The number to be exact is 5,000.
1: Oh, Power Man 5,000.
0: Oh, there
1: Power
0: you
1: Man,
0: are.
1: 5,000.
0: With what?
1: No idea.
0: Their only sales song that ever mattered.
1: I have no idea.
0: Oh, Worlds Collide.
1: Never heard it.
2: Now this is what it's like when worlds collide.
1: Never heard it.
0: Never heard this in your life.
1: Nope.
0: Ever in your life.
1: No.
0: This is a huge song. Seriously, wow. Huh. Learn something more about you every day.
1: I only ever heard of Power Man 5000 because they just played a concert in a city that I do a radio show in, and I was like, who's that?
0: That's so incredibly funny. Yeah.
1: Is it a band? Is it a person?
0: A band called Power Man 5000.
1: Interesting. Not familiar with
0: again,
1: them.
0: Again, that song released in July. This band originally from Boston, Massive Huge Boobs.
1: Oh, cool. What year did you say that song came out?
0: Originally came out, that 99? Song back in 99.
1: Yeah, no, I was... yeah, it was not.
0: Knee deep and in sync. Could not even.
1: Not yet. No,
0: even
1: not
0: bother
1: yet.
0: To know Power not Man yet. 5000.
1: 99 was just a little more chill than that for me. That was a little
0: really?
1: Too intense.
0: It was Y2K. Oh, yeah. It was not chill for me at all.
1: Yeah.
0: Not chill for me
1: chill
0: at all.
1: Music. I was listening to like Dave Matthews Band
0: oh,
1: and
0: you're
1: Sublime.
0: Crashing. Wow.
1: A lot of Sublime and Dave Matthews Band.
0: I just said
1: Band.
0: Sublime. You might find some of that later on in the game. Finally here, song number one and a bonus left over. See you do with number one.
1: That's got to be a Primus song.
0: Ooh, what a great guess on that one. Do we think
1: Winona's Big Brown Beaver.
0: Oh, it's close, but it's Jerry was a race car driver.
1: Okay. All right. You can just tell. Primus sounds so iconic,
0: Primus.
1: You can even tell backwards. You always know it's them.
0: Released January of 1991. Author album Sailing the Sea of Cheese.
1: That's hysterical. So
0: we did Tony Hawk, Pro Skater.
1: Yeah.
0: 5, 4, 3, 2, and 1. But there was a couple other bonus Tony Hawk's games. This one being Tony Hawk's Underground. This is the final song, the bonus song for this one. A band that you know
1: okay.
0: very, very well.
1: Okay.
0: This song released in 1996. Let's see how you do.

0: Okay, so that's Sublime.
1: It is. Look at you.
0: Which song is that? It's probably not going to come.
1: Self-titled 96. The album is four letters. Oh, look at you.
0: But what is the song is that?
1: Seed?
0: Huh?
1: Seed.
0: Seed?
1: Seed.
0: Seed.
1: Seed.
0: Is the name of the song?
1: Is the name of the song, yeah.
0: Really?
1: Huh.
0: I don't know if that's wild. Because I can sing it.
2: Possibly, believe it or not, it's a disease.
0: That's a very different sound for them. More like raw. They were so like raw and rough. I love that. It's just doesn't like not a lot of people. They hear Santeria.
1: Uh-huh.
0: It's a very different sound.
1: Yes,
0: so.
1: I agree.
0: Like that.
1: An album full of different sounds for that one.
0: Yeah,
1: so.
0: A lot of range.
1: Looking forward to hopefully hearing that live when Sublime comes to town in August for that CMAX show. Get your tickets online, WEDG.com.
0: That would be sick.
1: Thank you for playing my game today as we celebrate Tony Hawk.
0: Yeah, the coolest grandpa in the world.
1: The coolest.
0: You know that Tony Hawk's grandchild is also Kurt Cobain and Courtney Love's grandchild. Did you know that? Fun fact.
1: Everything's connected.
0: Everything's connected. All right. Happy birthday to you if it's yours, Anthony. Thanks for the game. That was fun.
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0: 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All right, sunny day today for your commute. They're saying there's a little congestion. I don't believe you. It is not there. All right, no congestion. They're giving me false reports. Everything is looking great right now. Love to see it. That's your traffic on the Edge.
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0: 103.3 The Edge, Cass and Anthony Morning Show. We just announced yesterday our Bad Moms Club outing for May is karaoke. Everyone's been asking me every time we do Bad Moms. They're like, all right, karaoke next, karaoke next, karaoke next. So it is happening. Saturday, May 30th from 6 to 9, we'll be at 26 Allen with DJ Tommy Tom.
1: Tommy Tom.
0: And did you hear that? From 6 to 9, a reasonable hour in which to do karaoke, still get home, and get to bed at a reasonable time.
1: Love that.
0: I'm your girl. I'll take care of you. We talked about it earlier on the show, and everyone's like, Anthony, you have to go. Anthony, you have to sing. We want to hear you sing karaoke. So I figured we would be remiss if we didn't give you an ample opportunity to be ready to take this on with confidence.
1: Uh-huh.
0: You know?
1: I'm looking to get some practice in, for sure.
0: All right. So, as the person on the show who has been in a lot of singing classes and such.
1: A trained singer, if you will.
0: I wanted to give you a few warm-ups.
1: Thank you.
0: You don't want to just hop right into this.
1: No. I'd like to do some stretches.
0: And you don't want to damage your instrument.
1: No.
0: So. Very nice. Okay. Relax your facial muscles. Maybe shake your head a little bit. Okay. Nice. All right. Let's see. 1, 2, 3, 4, 5, 5, 4, 3, 2, 1.
1: 1, 2, 3, 4, 5, 5, 4, 3, 2, 1.
0: Nice. Me, may, ma, mo, moo.
1: Me, may, ma, mo, moo.
0: Wow. Fabulous. Fabulous. Okay.
1: I am a trained singer.
0: All right. I am a trained singer. Vocal warm-ups. Vocal warm-ups.
1: Whenever the song starts.
0: Red leather, yellow leather.
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0: Unique New York.
1: Unique New York.
0: The arsonist had oddly shaped feet.
1: The arsonist had oddly shaped feet.
0: That was from Anchorman. I stole that
1: nice.
0: Last one. Okay.
1: Good one.
0: Per request on the text line. And feel free to send one in, because this probably won't be the last day we do this.
1: No.
0: We got a request earlier this morning from someone that wanted to hear you sing Shania Twain, Man, I Feel Like a
1: Shania.
0: Woman. Which is a little out of character for you, you
1: Are
0: know.
1: Are we doing an Impress Me Much?
0: No, this is, Man, I Feel Like a Woman is the one that's like, let's go, girls.
1: Let's go, girls.
0: So I'll give you a chance to look up the lyrics. All so you right. can be ready to go. And we are going to... have Anthony's karaoke practice live on the radio.
1: All right.
0: Are you ready?
1: I'm pulled up. We can begin. Let's so go, good. Girls.
0: And we went. The girls ran to the dance floor.
1: That's going to be so bad.
0: I'm going
1: out tonight. I'm feeling all right. Gonna let it all hang out.
0: Wow.
1: Wanna make some noise. Really raise my voice. Yeah, I wanna scream and shout. I don't know when the next one starts, though. No inhibitions. Make no conditions. Get a little out of line. I ain't gonna act politically correct. I only wanna have a good time.
0: Woo!
1: The best thing about being a woman is the prerogative to have a little fun.
0: Here we go.
1: Go totally crazy. Forget I'm a lady.

0: Do you want a break?
1: Maybe.
0: It's a long song.
1: Such a long song.
0: Okay, here, just in
1: here. We go. Man, I feel like a woman.
0: Beautiful, Anthony.
1: Thank you.
0: Oh, wow, that was something. That was something.
1: Well, Jen, you get that and more.
0: On the text line, seems unsure, but Marissa says, let's go, Anthony. All right.
1: Mixed reviews as expected.
0: Other suggestions. We want to curate his perfect karaoke song. What could it be?
1: It's a Meatloaf song. I don't know.
0: Oh, yeah.
1: I don't know Meatloaf music.
0: Oh, really? I would do anything for love, but I won't do that.
1: I know that's a thing, but like I don't know.
0: Yeah. Okay, we'll find it. We'll figure it out. Destiny said, look out, Shania. Here comes Anthony. That was amazing. All right. Bad Moms Karaoke details on the website and on our social media. Would love to see you all there.

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1: All right, mixed day, sun and clouds right now. Could be some rain later on, maybe some rain overnight. Highs reaching 55 today. Overnight, low getting down to 49. Tomorrow, kind of the same story. Sun, clouds, rain, highs around 55. Same story for Thursday with highs around 50. We'll still be in the 50s on Friday, but back into the 60s by Saturday with some sunny skies. Currently 51 right now at 103.3 The Edge.
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0: 1033 The Edge. It's Cass and Anthony Morning Show. All right, we're about to get out of here. Don't forget, have fun tonight if you're going out to Silver Sun Pickups.
1: Oh, yeah.
0: Have extra fun if you won free tickets from us.
1: It's because it's a sold out show.
0: You did not have to pay. I love that. Coming up, probably the next show would be Sheila Devine. Next, gosh, hold on. Is that this weekend?
1: May 14th.
0: That'll be 2 days away. We are 2 days away. Okay, Sheila Devine. May 14th, Electric City. There are still tickets available if you want to snag those for a Thursday night show. You know they're going to put on a great show. WEDG.com for that one. All right, back tomorrow for your Wednesday show. Another shot at those MGK Wiz Khalifa tickets. We'll give those away with Can't Beat Cassidy.
1: Oh, yeah.
0: Play every day around 7:30. And, yeah, get signed up for the blood drive. Get signed up for your time slot so that if you want to donate, I'm sure they could accommodate a walk-in that day, but it's not a guarantee.
1: This
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1: Buddy.
0: To a Bison's home game.
1: Don't forget the 2026 Cumulus Clubhouse card, Father's Day edition, up for grabs now. There is still a wealth of them left over. $167 covers a lot of great stuff for this golf card. Three golf courses. It includes Arrowhead, Willowdale, Roughland, plus the new spot, Destroyer Park Golf, which sounds really cool too.
0: Yeah, it does. I can't wait to go check that one out in the Akron area. All right, let's get out of here. Moment of Zen time. We're going to celebrate a birthday today. He's 51 years old today.
1: Yeah, he is.
0: He is an English Barbadian R&B singer.
1: From West Germany.
0: Oh, that's so interesting, right?
1: Military
0: and
1: brats.
0: His 1996 hit song went platinum. Immediately met with success upon its release. Happy birthday to Mark Morrison.

0: He said he is back into the dating world. He says, here I am. And he expects you to go, oh, my God.
1: Oh, my God.
0: Oh, my God. Here he back. Is.
1: He is dating
0: the
1: again.
0: The Mac has returned.
1: Oh, my God. All right. Have a great day. Be safe. Don't do anything stupid or you might be in the ill-advised news tomorrow.
2: Yeah. Done poisoning the youth for today, huh?
1: And, of course, we leave you with a hearty because tonight's the night. They got to get it done. Let's do it.
0: Let's go, Sabres!
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It's Dixon sliding into the sounds of Portugal the Man, who celebrate 10 years of their legendary album Woodstock. 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

The new one from Turnstiles called Look Out For Me. You'll find it on their 2025 opus entitled Never Enough. It's Dick saying hang until 3, got Arctic Monkeys on the way in the legends known as Depeche Mode now. This is Enjoy the Silence on 103.3 The Edge.

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I've been obsessed with their new album, Victory Garden, since it dropped on Friday. That's Young the Giant and Different Kind of Love. 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

0: 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I got guns in my head. 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

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It's called Giving Up Air, and it's only right here on 103.3 The Edge. It's Dixon hanging till 3 and taking you back to 1999 and their brilliant return with John Frusciante. Well, for his second tour of duty, I guess. From the album Californication, it's the Red Hot Chili Peppers and Scar Tissue on 103.3 The Edge.

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16: A Better Life with Dr. Sanjay Gupta.
17: You know, it's interesting. For such a long time, I think people thought about diseases as something that mostly happened later in life. Just in recent years, however, we as a society have really begun to think about preventing certain ailments much, much earlier. Case in point, new study out of Northwestern University School of Medicine found the mid-30s are a major turning point for men's heart health. For women, about a decade later. But for the men, this is the time when you really need to be thinking about your heart health seriously. At a bare minimum, start seeing a primary care doctor once a year just to get your blood pressure and cholesterol checked. You can also look up and then do your best to follow what is known as the American Heart Association's Life's Essential Eight. These are things everyone can do to decrease their risk of heart disease. I'm Dr. Sanjay Gupta, helping you live a better life.
18: We now return
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It's Dixon hanging till 3 and giving you the new one from Muse called Be With You.

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That's Dog Days Are Over on 103.3 The Edge. And if you want to talk about powerful women, let's talk about Ronda Rousey and Gina Carano, who square off on a Netflix card this Saturday night that kicks off at 6 p.m. Now, both of them have retired from MMA. They're returning. In my opinion, they are the two biggest female names in the history of MMA. And also on that card, you'll see former UFC heavyweight champion Francis Ngannou take on former UFC contender in his own right, Philippe Lins. You'll also see Nate Diaz, Mike Perry, and a whole host of other names you'll recognize this Saturday night on Netflix, Ronda Rousey versus Gina Carano. Classic Beck now with Where It's At on 103.3 The Edge.

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We're the station bringing you the Sheila Devine Thursday night at Electric City with special guests Endearments. First time the Sheila Devine's been back since last summer, and it's Endearments' first trip to Buffalo as well. This New York City band recently put out an album called An Always Open Door, featuring a couple of great singles called Real Deal and Marianne. Trust me when I tell you, you'll want to be at Electric City this Thursday night with the Sheila Devine and 103.3 The Edge. We'll be right back.

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A new band from L.A. called Clarion, giving us a little bit of their shoegaze-influenced music called Hello Juliet. 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

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It's Young the Giant with Different Kind of Love. They'll be joined by Almost Monday and Cold War Kids. 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

0: Buffalo. 103.3 The Edge is bringing the Strumpellas to Electric City Sunday, July 12th. 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I got guns in my head. Joined by post-sex nachos, because nothing says summer in Western New York like a band name your aunt will absolutely disapprove of. And Letters to Elise will open the night, reminding you that yes, Buffalo actually produces great music when it's not buried under 6 feet of frozen disappointment. 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

I'm not a big fan of convenience foods in general, but every once in a while I get a taste for nostalgia and have to make a box of Kraft macaroni and cheese, or as our northern neighbors call it, Kraft dinner. 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It's chicken ramen flavored Kraft mac and cheese, and there's just something about that that makes me know it's going to just be the most disgusting thing I've ever put in my mouth. No thank you, Kraft. I'll stick to the original. 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

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Bringing their sing-along feel-good songs that pair nicely with cold beer and questionable SPF choices. I got guns in my head. Joined by post-sex nachos, because nothing says summer in Western New York like a band name your aunt will absolutely disapprove of. And Letters to Elise will open the night, reminding you that yes, Buffalo actually produces great music when it's not buried under 6 feet of frozen disappointment. 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
6: A better life with Dr. Sanjay Gupta.
7: What are the chances you are listening to this while drinking a nice hot cup of coffee? If so, don't let me stop you. For years, we've been reporting on the health benefits of coffee, and that's not going to stop today. A new study, this one out of Harvard School of Public Health, found that coffee and tea could help lower your risk of developing dementia. People who enjoyed 1 to 3 caffeinated cups a day saw the biggest impact. In addition to the caffeine, coffee contains hundreds of bioactive compounds that can influence inflammation, glucose metabolism, vascular function, and oxidative stress. It's also possible coffee drinkers might be doing other things that keep them healthy. Eating a more balanced diet, getting plenty of exercise, sleep, not smoking, or drinking too much alcohol. And finally, staying socially active. I'm Dr. Sanjay Gupta, helping you live a better life.
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It'll hit the streets June 26th. 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

kid's had a rocket strapped to his back since 2019, and now he just sits up there on top of the world. Noah Kahan in The Great Divide on 103.3 The Edge. It's Dixon hanging till 3 and providing some Alt-J with Breeze Blocks. He making

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Winding down our time together for today with the latest from Papa Roach. It's called Wake Up Calling. It is Dixon headed for the door. Lexi's up next. She's got you till 7. And, of course, I will be back bright and early tomorrow morning, 10 a.m., to lead you through your Wednesday workday. For today, let's say goodbye with the French sensations known as Phoenix and their classic hit 1901. Lexi's up next on 103.3 The Edge.

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1: okay.
2: startling. Yeah.
1: This is the threat that Bono poses to us all. We need to do something about this collectively.
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What's up? My name is Lexi. Spending a Tuesday with you. Such a sunny day in Buffalo. That sunshine's a little deceiving, though. It is a little chilly and breezy. But, you know, anything over 55 degrees in Buffalo, I'm rooting for. Here's Blink-182, all the small things on The Edge.

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What's up? 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
4: A better life with Dr. Sanjay Gupta.
5: If you are the parent of an infant, it can be really hard to find baby foods that are truly healthy for your child. According to a new study out of UNC Chapel Hill, almost three-quarters of baby foods are ultra-processed and may contain additives that are linked to potential health problems later in life. The study's lead author said what shocked her was that the top ingredient in 71% of these baby foods wasn't a fruit or vegetable, it was one or more additives that babies' guts are not fully developed enough to be able to handle. Eating the right food at this stage of life is so important because this is when children begin developing dietary preferences for the rest of their lives. So take the extra time to look at the ingredient labels on the foods you are buying. You're going to want short lists and also ingredients that you recognize. I'm Dr. Sanjay Gupta, helping you live a better life.
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3: 60 degrees at 59 in Buffalo. Cloudy skies for the rest of the evening. Looks like temperature is going to get a little rainy around 2 a.m. tomorrow, and it's going to last all through the day. High of 50 tomorrow. That's the weather on The Edge.
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The latest from Young the Giants, If You're Kind of Love, 103.3 The Edge. Good news is those guys are coming to the Outer Harbor Terminal B, and I know we are throwing a lot at you. 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

0: 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Bringing their sing-along feel-good songs that pair nicely with cold beer and questionable SPF choices. I got guns in my head. Joined by post-sex nachos, because nothing says summer in Western New York like a band name your aunt will absolutely disapprove of. And Letters to Elise will open the night, reminding you that yes, Buffalo actually produces great music when it's not buried under 6 feet of frozen disappointment. 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
0: Yes.
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1: And I have a lot of childhood trauma that I'm really trying to work on. Do you have any therapists available for me? 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

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My name is Lexi, and I finally dove into the Noah Kahan album. I'm a fan. It did make me cry. So if you haven't dug in yet, just, you know, brace yourself. Maybe like when it rains tomorrow, that's the kind of day to do it. I wouldn't do it on a sunny day. Not that it's not sunny day music. You get what I'm saying. It's 103.3 The Edge.

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Strumbella's, Post-Sex Nachos, and our friend's Letter to Elise, going to be coming to Electric City this July. 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

take my hand and come with me, because you look so fine that I really want to make you mine. I say you look so fine that I really want to make you mine. 4, 5, 6, come on and get your kicks. Now you don't need

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Really wanna make you mine. 4, 5, 6, come on and get your kicks. Now you don't need

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My name is Lexi. Are you heading to the Silver Sun Pickups tonight? 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

0: 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I got guns in my head. 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
7: 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Certified strength and conditioning coach Dana Santis told us, recovery is about choosing the right kind of movement at the right time. 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I'm Dr. Sanjay Gupta, helping you live a better life.
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When is the last time your favorite band put out some new music? I've been keeping up with Band Valley on social media, and I think they're teasing a new record. Who else? Who else do you want to see a record from in 2026? 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

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My name is Lexi, and it's about that time. I'm heading on out of here. I'll be back with you for the rainy Wednesday edition of Afternoons with Lexi. Enjoy the sunshine for now. It's 1033 The Edge. See ya.

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It's Stella. Thanks for hanging out. I'm here until midnight. We have some great music we'll get to. Let's start off right now with The Killers.

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22: 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That can lead to stiffness, muscle loss, even reduced coordination. Certified strength and conditioning coach Dana Santis told us, recovery is about choosing the right kind of movement at the right time. 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You'll need to prioritize controlled, high-quality movement over intensity, staying within pain-free or at least low symptom ranges of motion. You should think of pain as feedback, not a challenge to conquer. 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I'm Dr. Sanjay Gupta, helping you live a better life.
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0: 516-952-9334. That's my number. Feel free to text me. What's going on? What are we doing tonight? Where are we watching the game? You know, it might be a good idea to wash that lucky shirt, because if you wore it the last two times they lost, listen, we got to wash that bad luck away. Wash that bad luck away and start over. Maybe we could try putting a spoon in the fridge. I don't know. I'm looking it up as quickly as I can. Ways to manifest good luck for your hometown hockey team.
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0: Buffalo. 103.3 The Edge is bringing the Strumpellas to Electric City Sunday, July 12th. 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I got guns in my head. 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

friend, if you want to feel better, don't let the devil make you toss this letter. If you've been crossed up by hoodoo, voodoo, the wizard or the lizard, you got family trouble, man trouble, woman trouble, no life through the rubber. You're looking for a true friend or a true lover, or if you've been living undercover, well, I'm coming to your town to break it all down and help you with all of this. I'm looking to help you find bliss one day, but one way can't miss. I'm here to tear all the walls down. Doesn't matter if it's a large town or a small town. Just like Joshua and the fabled walls of Jericho, I'm here to tear down the institution. God spoke to me, said, listen to me. I anoint you with the power that'll get them all moving. You're agitated, you're prayed and meditated. You're concentrated on getting elevated. By sundown, one day, you who come will be blessed with a big money blessing. You will be doubted by the things I'm addressing. But you must tell seven friends. You must first bring seven friends. And don't be selfish and keep this all to yourself and don't eat shellfish. Hate is trying to take someone else's love for yourself. But I'm here to tell you that love is trying to help someone else. I realize that you have tried and tried and are just about ready to give up. But I got good news for you.